You gotta give somebody your life when you get a beat like this. Sometimes I rap in double time, but this ain't one of them. Every line so divine, need to hear it like a hymn. Meticulously planned out, I ain't do this on no whim. One man with all his power, I can't bicker with no Kim. My sentiments are cinematic, the stories that they tell I spoke with force so emphatic. They could convert straight edge into an instant attic. Yet the flow is so stoic, it's almost systematic. But it's more than clockwork and moving parts here. It's cool mixed with awkward and broken hearts here. The bastard son of a reverend, though he wasn't preaching in. I ponder which of father's sins I've been revisiting, cause I'm no saint. I come from a hood in Cleveland where most ain't. Here they walk around with arms similar to that of Gore and learn the way of the gun like Benicio del Toro. Ole, they don't play that bull round my way. It's a bad place to visit, even worse place to stay. But hey, it taught me how to survive. I'm still alive. It's a big deal here when you make it past 25, though I'm not done yet. Life is still teaching me lessons. I plan to pass them all, but still count the fails as a blessing, cause it's through this course of actions that I made it here. And it all seems worth it when I hear them cheer. I'm from an era when phones wasn't as intelligent. All these years later now, how am I still relevant? Said relevant, not famous. That's a different element. Relevancy got me out to Perry. That's some staying power pressure could never bury. But so many summers, I done seen them come and go. Some really had it, man, I guess you never know. Cause the thing about life, it keep happening on the low. One day you wake up, like, where the hell did it go? I was just kicking back all night with the homies, ignoring texts from a freak, saying that she down to show me. So when I touch a stage, she can tell the girl she know me. You let a mundane existence sneak up on you like Shinobi. Now you going through withdrawals, cause it's hard to get clean. Your hobby formed a habit, but it ain't easy to wean. When you hit the mic, it's like the pipe, you quickly learn. Nobody's above the law of diminishing returns. And that first high is all we ever really chasing. I swear I should have died the way that my heart was racing. That rush of dopamine is just as dope as it seems. Turn most into dope fiends, but some dope is in the scene. And when you get a dose of that, you won't let no one intervene. 09 had to be the last time I was sober. No psychic, but I divine I'll be high when it's over. Over.

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I'm starting a new album and it's called AB Rod. 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

looks fantastic but plays like a spastic with absolutely zero character or quality. And every guitarist in Susie and the Banshees had to play a breadwinner, so they turned up all their effects: pedals, flanger, chorus, spring modulation, delay, of course, reverb, phaser, distortion, phaser, distortion, flanger, delay, of course, reverb, chorus, phaser, distortion, delay.

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I shake my ass at the function. I shake my ass. I shake my ass. 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I shake my ass at the party. 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